0: really dad sad the other day when I looked over and noticed that the Lowe's that I normally went to was no more. It was like my go-to Lowe's.
1: Dad sad?
0: Yeah.
1: Is this a thing?
0: Well, it felt like a thing in that moment.
1: Mm-hmm. I'd love to hear if any other dads out there are listening right now. What is your current dad sad moment? I remember my dad having the dad sad when he would try to eat his Tiger ice cream.
0: Okay, good. This is a good one.
1: It'd be gone.
0: Oh, he ate it too fast.
1: Somebody else ate it. Or he realized like there was not even enough for one full scoop in his bowl.
0: Mm-hmm.
1: That's another example of a dad sad. Because
0: when the Tiger's gone.
1: Tiger is like every dad's favorite ice cream flavor.
0: You can't just replace it either. It's not everywhere.
1: You can't.
0: It's a specialty store item.
2: 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Let's kick off the night. After work, after hours.
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1: Talking about dad sad moments. Things that are making your dad sad lately or have in the past. This text from Mandy's perfect. My car was making a noise, and I told dad not to worry about looking at it. My boyfriend said he'd check it out for me.
2: That is dad sad.
1: He wouldn't have trusted the boyfriend's work either. You know? That puke isn't going to be able to figure this clanging out. Uh-huh. I got this.
2: Yeah.
1: Dad sad, what do you got?
3: The fact that my favorite crackers in the world, the Stoned Wheat Thins crackers, have been discontinued. It's just very upsetting.
2: There is something about a Stoned Wheat Thin that just hits differently. It's got the perfect amount of salt on it.
3: Yep. The crumble ratio is perfect. I don't know. Never found anything else that kind of matches it, so it's very upsetting.
1: Well, we appreciate you sharing this vulnerable moment with us.
3: No problem.

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0: with Ryder and Lisa.
1: This new term that I've never heard of before, being dad sad, is fascinating to me. So we're asking you about your dad sad moments. Mike wrote in saying when the wife promises some lovin', but the dang kids won't go to sleep or leave us alone, and I never end up getting any. That's my current dad sad. And then they went on to say, wear a condom, people. Mike.
2: I had a moment with my dad a couple weeks ago, my two brothers and I with him, and we brought up that none of us ended up being good at hockey. Mm. And my dad played like fairly competitive hockey and kind of expected that at least one of us would be good. And you could tell like
1: There was some dad sadness.
2: Even he brought up how every time I'd get on the ice, I'd hold my stick the wrong way. So like instead of the blade being up and ready to put on the ice for a shot, it was like pointed directly down at the ice, which made me fairly useless.
1: Another dad sad moment for sure that is inevitable this week. There's going to be a kid, a partner, a friend who doesn't close the door all the way, and it lets all of the air conditioning out.
2: Sad.

0: Ryder and Lisa.
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1: No, but that's going to be definitely something that I do when I'm an old woman. But I always go, this is what I say, here we go. That's what I have to say when I'm getting up.
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0: We wanted to talk about things that people had in their homes that just blew you away.
1: Yeah, like I remember going to a girl's house down the street, had a fridge behind her parents' bar in the basement. So as a 7-year-old, being able to go behind the bar and have full access to whatever I wanted out of the fridge. She had grape crush, cream soda, root beer, Coke, orange pop, you name it. It was in there. And we could have as many as we wanted.
0: So she doesn't have teeth.
1: I haven't checked in since childhood. So.
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0: Lisa.
1: It's interesting as we get older when we're watching the show The Price is Right. Now I'm starting to understand why people would cry and jump up and down when they would win an appliance.
2: Yeah.
1: As a kid, I'd be like, boring.
2: Right?
1: Where's the car? But now I'm like, oh my gosh, imagine getting a free washer and dryer, or like, heck, give me an air fryer. I love it.
2: True. All right. What did somebody have in their home that you were blown away by? What do you got?
3: So my friend across the street had the first Atari on the block.
4: Oh, I was thinking about video games.
3: And her brother repaired video games in arcades, so we all got to play the video games.
1: What?
3: Yep.
1: So, wait a minute. Were the arcade games in the garage or something? He'd bring them home to fix them?
3: Yes. So, we got to play Frogger, Pac-Man, Ms. Pac-Man, all those.
4: Yeah, whoa. That's lights out.
3: Right?
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0: with Ryder and Lisa.
1: You like that I was like, hey, 20 seconds left in the song when I saw you unpeeling your banana? And then I was kind of like hinting, hey, don't take a bite. We're going to be on air right away. And not only did you take a bite, but then you broke off another piece about 6 seconds later and took another bite.
2: I'm really fast at eating bananas. It's a secret talent of mine.
1: That's incredible. Congratulations.
2: Thanks.
1: You managed. Like, I would have still been like...
2: Yeah, well, the trick is to not chew.
1: All right. Well, good for you.
2: Thanks.
1: Do you think we could bring this up with the listeners on things that you're oddly really good at?
2: Something I noticed that you do really well is eat spits. I've always struggled. I've never understood people that can like put a bunch in their mouth at once and just one at a time.
1: Just bang, bang, bang, bang,
2: bang,
1: bang,
2: bang, get the little seed out, spit out the shell. I always have to use my fingers. I have to like crunch down on it, open it with my hands.
1: Oh, that's embarrassing.
2: And then pull it out. I know. But you're a pro.
1: You have to do that every time.
2: Every time. Okay, hit us up with what you're oddly good at.
3: Here we go again, buddy. Get it, get it.
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0: with Ryder and Lisa.
1: We're asking you something you're oddly really good at.
2: Janelle says, people are always amazed when I eat wings. I can debone that thing in one suck. I have a friend that does that too.
1: Mm-hmm.
2: Like puts it in, spits out the bone. It's remarkable.
1: Which friend?
2: Cass.
1: Hot.
2: I guess.
1: Just kidding.
2: I have a weird memory for people's birthdays, says Nicole. When's mine?
1: February 1st, 1990.
2: I wanted her to answer.
1: Isn't it nice that I know?
2: I guess.
1: What?
2: When's yours? September 5th.
1: No.
2: Ugh, I always get it wrong. September 4th.
1: Yes. Whatever.
3: 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Let's kick off the night after work, after hours.
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1: What are you really good at?
2: Repeatedly cracking my toes.
1: All right. Do you think you got one in you right now? Could you put the phone up to your toes and we could see if you're telling the truth?
2: I could definitely give a try.
3: Okay. Oh, gosh. Okay.
1: I'm going to turn your phone right up in here.
2: Got to get the shoes and socks off.
1: Ooh, even getting the socks off. Like the commitment.
2: Hold on. Okay, here we go. Oh, no. My feet are too sweaty right now to do it.
1: So you need the right conditions.
2: Hold on. I'm drying them off.
1: Okay.
3: Drying them off.
1: Whoa.
3: Oh.
1: Impressive.
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0: taking your calls and texts on things you're incredibly good at. What do you got?
1: So I have the strongest nose probably ever. I don't know if it's because I'm allergic to everything and very sensitive, but one time when I was driving with my stepfather to Edmonton, I told him exactly what was in his center console, and it was wrapped and closed.
0: What was it?
1: It was barbecue peanuts.
0: Whoa. You could smell them through the wrapper?
1: Yep, they were closed. And then, my nickname is Bloodhound. Like, I could probably work at the airport as one of those dogs.
0: That's unreal. Hey, good nickname, too.
1: Yeah, right?
2: Thank you for the call, Bloodhound.
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0: I have a new favorite thing in the world.
1: A new favorite thing in the world?
0: Yeah.
1: Okay.
0: The new, like, number one. What do you think my number one was from days past?
1: Fried chicken.
0: No.
1: Whiskey.
0: No.
1: Gambling on sports.
0: Okay, you're making me sound like a total degenerate.
1: Oh, wait, your daughter.
0: Yes.
1: Sorry. Shoes.
0: No, now that it's my daughter, that sounds even worse. And I have a new favorite thing.
1: Okay, your new second place thing. There, that's sure. That's better.
0: When you go to buy something and you look at the price and you're like, yes, that seems like a fair price for this product.
1: That is acceptable, I suppose.
0: And then you walk up to the till and they scan it through and you see a lower number. Like, it's a discount that you didn't expect.
1: Yeah, a surprise discount, nothing better.
0: Maybe the 25% off sticker fell off the thing and you were willing to pay full price for it. Oh, that's a dream. Bought my daughter some shoes a couple days ago. $70 is what the cost of the shoes were. Take them up, set them down.
1: And?
0: $51.
1: Whoa.
0: Like, whoa, what am I going to do with this? What am I going to do with this $19?
1: Yeah, that you were already accepting. Yes. That was not going to exist anymore. So what'd you do with it?
0: The other things that you mentioned, probably some fried chicken, some whiskey, and some gambling.

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0: with Ryder and Lisa.
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1: You can say that again. Like baking pans.
0: Hot metal.
1: Yeah, I wanna slide down a baking pan fresh out the oven. That's a real slide.
0: Yeah, it's so much fun going down, going, ow, ow, ow, ow.
1: And your skin's sticking to it, yeah, kind yeah. of, too. Mm-hmm. You gotta, like, shimmy your way down. Just awful.
0: Terrible.
1: But we learned a lot of lessons on those slides.
0: We sure did.
1: Now they got these plastic ones that just zip them safely to the ground.
0: Mm-hmm. Like, talk to me when you get your pants, like, caught on a random screw that's hanging out.
1: Yeah.
0: And then you gotta face your mom and get home and say, you know those new corduroys you got me from Zellers?
1: Yeah.
0: Yeah, I destroyed them today at the park.
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1: Headlines. Good morning, I'm Mark. Regina police say three boys have each received a $1,310 ticket. Well, actually, a bunch of tickets. After allegedly fleeing from officers on e-dirt bikes and e-scooters, police say the youths, aged 12, 13, and 14, were seen breaking traffic rules Wednesday evening near Lake Ridge Road and Rochdale Boulevard. The aerial support unit followed the riders from the air, allowing officers to identify them and later attend their homes to issue the tickets. A decision on whether Chris Fahlman will be released on bail before his trial has been put on hold. Fahlman appeared by video at the Saskatchewan Court of Appeal yesterday. His defense team argued against a late 2025 ruling from the Court of King's Bench in Weyburn that denied bail. The judge did not make a decision right away and will review both sides. A written ruling will be issued at a later date. Canadian Blood Services says blood donations have plummeted over the last several weeks. Now the agency says it is facing a blood supply shortage and is urging people across the country to book a blood donation appointment. It says all blood types are needed and that there are fewer donation appointments booked than expected in all provinces. I really need to get to Canadian Blood Services and donate. I have O negative blood, so mine is a hot commodity. This is a good reason to go.
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1: Vincent Blanchard hit a walk-off field goal last night as the Elks scored a 36-34 win over the Riders at Mosaic Stadium. The Riders are in Edmonton next Saturday, August 1st, for a rematch against the Elks. What a game it was last night. The Toronto Blue Jays are finally back in the win column after a 3-1 win yesterday against the Tampa Bay Rays. The Jays are in Boston now for a three-game series. Game one is today at 5:15. 30, the high today. Could see some showers this morning with a risk of a thunderstorm. It was kind of thundering as I was coming into work this morning, but not really. Well, it wasn't raining when I was coming into work this morning. Tomorrow, sunny and 34, and then Sunday, sunny and 31, and it is going to be a hot weekend. Right now in Regina, it's cloudy and 19. Good morning!
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0: Play 92, number one for throwbacks. Thursday Rider games are not ideal, are they? Because we have to go to work the next day, and it ends up being a pretty late night. I really feel for the people that come in from out of town. I was leaving the stadium last night, and I saw a bus, and it was full of Rider fans, and I assume they were probably going back to Saskatoon. So it was around 11 o'clock, and they still had a two and a half hour bus ride. So shout out to people that make their way to Regina for Rider games, especially Thursday games. Thankfully, we don't have any Thursday home games left. We have two Friday games, three Saturday games, and then a Sunday game. But the Sunday game is the Labor Day game, which we have the Monday off. Thank goodness. Because I don't know about you, but it was a battle getting up this morning for me.
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0: Whoops. I had something playing on my computer that just went to air. And now I'm all thrown off. Oh, no. That's a whoopsie. Add that to the whoopsies that'll be playing at 7:50 this morning. You know what? I literally just did a break about how the Thursday CFL games, the Thursday Rider games are no good because we're tired going into the work the next day. And look at that. A mistake like that happens. And I blame it on the CFL for having a Thursday night game.
1: Yeah! I can hop in this bed. 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

0: 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Are you a packer that packs well before you actually leave for the trip, or are you like me and wait to the very last minute and just have that intensity grow? You thrive under the pressure of, oh my God, we're leaving pretty soon. I got to get this stuff together. We're leaving for Madge Lake tomorrow, and I haven't packed a single thing. I'm talking about stuff for me, my clothes and whatnot. We've been doing some other little packing, Casey more so than I. But I got to do my clothes at some point today or tomorrow before we go, and it's going to be intense. It's going to be like when an actor tries to defuse a bomb in a movie. That's what I'm going to be doing, all right? Throw the socks in, and we got to get some gitch. Okay, some shorts, some pants, hats, sweaters, shirts. Am I forgetting anything? No, we're good.
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0: Play 92, I'm Mark, YouTuber turned boxer Jake Paul has claimed that multiple NFL teams have shown interest in having him on their roster. Teams and coaches have reached out to him, and yeah, he thinks that he is going to be on an NFL team someday. He's 29 years old. In football years, that is old. So, no. And he claims there's a lot of mediocrity in the league and not good athletes. He says, I have better hands than them, I'm faster than them, I'm stronger than them, I work harder than them. Really, all it's going to take me is, after boxing, practice some routes. Like, he's going to go in the backyard, practice a couple routes, and all right, I'm going to be in the NFL now. No. No, you're not. It's kind of like Scarlett Johansson is going to leave her husband any minute for me.
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1: This is a really cool program. It's called Positive Reading Program, and it's down in Florida. 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And what these kids do is go to animal shelters and read books to the animals that are there. 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So shout out to Positive Reading and the kids that read to these dogs and cats and other animals.
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1: Good morning, I'm Mark. Regina police say three boys have each received $1,310 in traffic tickets after allegedly fleeing from officers on e-dirt bikes and an e-scooter. Police say the youths, aged 12, 13, and 14, were seen breaking traffic rules Wednesday evening near Lake Ridge Road and Rochdale Boulevard. The aerial support unit followed the riders from the air, allowing officers to identify them and later attend their homes to issue the tickets. A decision on whether Chris Fahlman will be released on bail before his trial has been put on hold. Fahlman appeared by video at the Saskatchewan Court of Appeal yesterday. His defense team argued against a late 2025 ruling from the Court of King's bench in Weyburn that denied bail. The judge did not make a decision right away and will review both sides. A written ruling will be issued at a later date. Canadian Blood Services says blood donations have plummeted over the last several weeks. I feel like in the summertime, that's usually kind of when it happens, which is unfortunate. But the agency says it is facing a blood supply shortage and is urging people across the country to book a blood donation appointment. It says all blood types are needed and that there are fewer donation appointments booked than expected in all provinces. So if you're able to, book in and donate some blood.
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1: Vincent Blanchard hit a walk-off field goal last night as the Edmonton Elks scored a 36-34 win over the Riders at Mosaic Stadium. What a game. What a game it was. The Riders are in Edmonton next Saturday, August 1st, for a rematch against the Elks. And the Toronto Blue Jays are finally back in the win column after a 3-1 win against the Tampa Bay Rays yesterday. The Jays are now in Boston for a three-game series. Game one is today at 5:15. 30 the high today. Could see some showers this morning with a risk of a thunderstorm. Tomorrow, sunny and 34. If it's muggy like it was yesterday on Saturday, whew, that's going to be something else. And then Sunday, sunny and a high of 31. Right now, Regina, it's 19. Good morning!
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Number one for throwbacks, Play 92. Have you seen the price of gas recently? Absolutely horrifying. I was just looking on Gas Buddy to see the cheapest gas here in town. $159.9. 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

0: 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This is Play 92. I'm Mark. Yesterday, I was talking about Ryanair. It's a low-budget airline in Europe, and I remember flying on it in, I think it was 2010, and it landed, and people started clapping. And I talked about this yesterday because it was the first flight I was ever on that people clapped when it landed. And we were thinking, is this not something that happens often with this low-budget airline that they have to applaud when the plane lands? And then Kaylee texted in, and I didn't get around to sharing this yesterday. She said if they were on time, they would play this jingle. I don't remember, probably because they weren't on time when I flew with them, but I don't remember hearing this.
1: Thank you for flying Ryanair. Last year, over 90% of our flights arrived on time. We hope you enjoyed yours, and we look forward to welcoming you on board again soon.
0: I mean, 90% of their flights? I don't know what year that was, but 90%? It's pretty good. I don't know if I've ever been on a flight that has arrived on time.
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15: 30 the high today. We could see some showers with the risk of a thunderstorm this morning. Tomorrow it's going to be hot, sunny and 34, and then Sunday, sunny and a high of 31. Right now in downtown Regina, it's 19.
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Mark Zuckerberg is doing show prep for radio people. He said, what's the most random thing you've bought or sold on Marketplace? And there are some strange things. Someone said a jar of dirt, because there isn't enough out there for you to just go get for free. You're gonna buy it on Marketplace. Two packs of chewed bubble gum. A guy was trying to plug a hole in his boat. Someone said used napkin. Not sure why you'd want to buy that. Another person said I sold rotten wood planks to a bug farmer. I tried selling pictures of my feet, but no one wanted them. I'm kidding. Have you ever sold or bought anything strange on Marketplace? If you have, I would love to hear from you.

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2: whoopsies.
1: All right. So I had a few. One where I meant to say bear, but I said something else. I also had one this morning where I had my computer turned on and something playing on my computer that went to air. Plus several others. Here are this week's weekly whoopsies. I look like one of those wacky, wavy, inflatable tube arm men or whatever they are.
3: It was getting late, so I...
1: Whoops. I had something playing on my computer that just went to air. And now I'm all thrown off. Oh, no. And you can see the bag dragging the clubs off to some bushes and trees. And I totally forgot about this until just now. I was at a wedding in June. I got to enunciate. I was just thinking about bean babies, too. Or beanie babies, I mean. Have you been following the outbreak of cyclosporiasis in the United States? I definitely did not pronounce that right. We'll just call it what it is. An outbreak of explosive diarrhea in the United States?
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0: Good morning, I'm Mark. Regina police say three boys have each received $1,310 in traffic tickets after allegedly fleeing from officers on e-dirt bikes and an e-scooter. Police say the youths, aged 12, 13, and 14, were seen breaking traffic rules Wednesday evening near Lake Ridge Road and Rochdale Boulevard. The aerial support unit followed them, allowing officers to identify them and later attend their homes to issue the tickets. A decision on whether Chris Fahlman will be released on bail before his trial has been put on hold. Fahlman appeared by video at the Saskatchewan Court of Appeal yesterday. His defense team argued against a late 2025 ruling from the Court of King's Bench in Weyburn that denied bail. The judge did not make a decision right away and will review both sides. A written ruling will be issued at a later date. Canadian Blood Services says blood donations have plummeted over the last several weeks. Now the agency is facing a blood supply shortage and is urging people across the country to book a blood donation appointment. It says all blood types are needed and that there are fewer donation appointments booked than expected in all provinces. So if you're able to, it's nice and easy and doesn't take long at all. And you get snacks after.
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0: Vincent Blanchard hit a walk-off field goal last night as the Edmonton Elks scored a 36-34 win over the Riders at Mosaic Stadium. The Riders are in Edmonton next Saturday, August 1st, for a rematch against the Elks, two of the best teams in the league. Went at it last night, and they did not disappoint. What a game it was. And the Toronto Blue Jays are finally back in the win column after a 3-1 win yesterday against the Tampa Bay Rays. The Jays are in Boston now for a three-game series. Game one is today at 5:15. 30 the high today. Could see some showers this morning with a risk of a thunderstorm. Tomorrow, going to be really hot. Sunny and 34. And then Sunday, sunny and 31. Right now in Regina, it's a little bit smoky and 21. Good morning!

0: Number one for throwbacks, Play 92. There is a Bruno Mars song coming up shortly, so hopefully you can stick around, because before that song, a keyword will play. You text that keyword in to get on the standby list for Play Days, where you could win a trip to see Bruno Mars in Vancouver in October.
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0: number one for throwbacks, Play 92. Things were so much cheaper 50 years ago. I have some things and the prices of them from 50 years ago. Not gas, though. Don't want to know how cheap gas was. But a movie ticket in 1976 was about $1.50, which is not the case now. I just went and saw The Odyssey. And mind you, I mean, we went to the IMAX. You're going to pay a premium for that, but I think it was $26 a ticket. A McDonald's hamburger cost only about 30 cents 50 years ago. So you could get around 3 burgers for $1. That would now cost about $12. In 1976, this is perfect because I've recently been complaining about this. A stick of deodorant cost about 77 cents. I recently paid $20 for one. Outrageous. And then an average pack of cigarettes back 50 years ago was about 47 cents. I mean, that is so cheap. It sounds like it was almost fiscally irresponsible to not smoke back then.
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10: All right, a high of 30 today. Still could see some showers this morning with the risk of a thunderstorm. Tomorrow, sunny and 34, and then Sunday, sunny and 31. Right now, it's smoky and 21.

0: Play 92. I'm Mark. At the Rider game last night in the fourth quarter, two young guys jumped onto the field and were running around a little bit. They didn't run around a lot, didn't get too far. Security scooped them up. And here's the thing. That's so dumb to do that. I know it seems like it would be fun, but those guys, they're never going to be allowed back in Mosaic Stadium after doing that. So that sucks. And then also, pretty sure you can get fined for that or even spend some time in the jail cell at Regina Police Service headquarters. But also, they didn't really do anything fun. If you're going to do that, if you're going to, you know, never go back to Mosaic Stadium because you want to jump on the field, at least like take your tarp off and wave it around and try to like avoid getting grabbed by the security rather than just getting grabbed by them and okay, here we go, we'll take you off. Make it exciting, but don't do it.
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0: Bruno Mars, That's What I Like. Did you catch the keyword before that song? 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We would send you out there on a flight. 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

0: Number one for throwbacks, Play 92. So I had some people text in asking if I could text them the keyword for Play Days, which I cannot. You got to be listening and hear the keyword and then text it in. 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What I can say, though, is another Play Days keyword is going to play during Ty and Millian's show between 10 and 2. I know that's a big time frame. But it will. And then you hear, you text it in, you get on the standby list where you could win the trip to see Bruno Mars in Vancouver. 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

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This is the 90s at 9. I'm Mark, and it's Friday! The weekend is oh so close.

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0: 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The Greensboro Police Department posted on Facebook this week saying, to the individuals who decided to come to Police HQ and fight, don't. Our response time was insane, though. So people went there to fist fight? Why don't you go to a McDonald's parking lot like us normal people do? Us normal people do? Like I still go to McDonald's parking lots to fight? That was in high school. It was a place to do it. Then after, you could get a Big Mac or a McFlurry. Where are kids fist fighting these days? They probably aren't. You know what they probably do? If they're mad at someone? Oh, yeah? Well, go home. Put UFC 2026 in your PlayStation. We'll fight on there and figure out our differences on there.
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0: Play 92, number one for throwbacks. What a football game it was last night. The Elks won on a walk-off field goal, 36-34. So the Elks are now 6-1. Riders are 4-2. They're going to have a rematch next Saturday, August 1st in Edmonton. And then the next Rider home game is Friday, August 7th, a 7 o'clock game time. If you want some tickets, riderville.com.
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2: Are you a packer that packs well before you actually leave for the trip, or are you like me and wait to the very last minute and just have that intensity grow? 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I got to get this stuff together. We're leaving for Madge Lake tomorrow, and I haven't packed a single thing. I'm talking about stuff for me, my clothes and whatnot. 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All right, throw the socks in and we got to get some gitch. Okay, some shorts, some pants, hats, sweaters, shirts. Am I forgetting anything? No, we're good.
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0: Number one for throwbacks, Play 92. Big NBA news this morning. LeBron James said he wasn't going to be returning to the Los Angeles Lakers. He's made his decision. He signed with the Philadelphia 76ers. At least it wasn't a big deal like the decision back in 2010, which aired on ESPN. He was an unrestricted free agent after playing his first seven seasons for the Cleveland Cavaliers, and then he made the decision to go play in Miami. And I'm looking at the Wikipedia page. It was a 75-minute program. What? That is too long.
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2: Ty says there's a new invention that is extremely exciting for pet owners, except for me, because I'm going to learn more about how my dog doesn't like... I don't know. We'll get into that. How rude. Coming up.
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2: 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And now I'm all thrown off. Oh, no. 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And look at that. A mistake like that happens. And I blame it on the CFL for having a Thursday night game.
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Number one for throwbacks, Play 92. It's Stacey. How's it going? It's Friday, and this hour we're talking about an inferno that I started and also restaurants that you just wish we had here in Regina. Coming up.

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play92.ca and on the Play app. It's Stacey, and I have a confession to make. I started a fire in my barbecue yesterday. I was so excited. I love it when I can plan out a meal. I pour myself a drink. I leisurely make the meal. Barbecuing's my favorite. I love it. And result is eating a delicious meal. So I'm on the patio, or on the balcony, I should say, and I was doing a pork chop and some grilled zucchini in the barbecue wok. Pork chop was cooking. It was time to flip. I flipped it over, stirred the veg, sat down with my drink, you know, whatever. And then I started smelling something hot, but not barbecue hot. It was like something not supposed to be hot. I was like, what is that? I glanced over, and on the side crack of the barbecue, total inferno. I can see it raging. And I walk over, open the lid, just, you guys, it had its own weather system. There was a swirling fire in my barbecue, and I panicked. The first thing, of course, was protect the pork chops, save the meat, and I managed to get it out of the fire. And then I stood there for a second, and I was like, well, first of all, I turned off the propane. That was part of it. But then I was like, how, what do I do? So I ran inside. I have a spray bottle with water, was able to spray out the fire. Super stressful. I was like, oh my God, what if I was inside and didn't notice it was on fire and my balcony started on fire? I don't want to be that person. Best part of the story, though, is I managed to save the meat.

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92. It's Stacey with you on a Friday afternoon. The forecast tomorrow, you guys, look out. 34 degrees in the sunshine. Hopefully a thunderstorm overnight. It says a chance of showers. And then basically temperatures around 30 degrees Sunday, Monday, Tuesday, Wednesday, Thursday of next week with no rain in the forecast.

Nicki Minaj on Play 92. It's Stacey. And don't forget, we have Playdays. 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
2: Drew Brown will start under center again when the Winnipeg Blue Bombers host the Calgary Stampeders tonight at Princess Auto Stadium. The backup quarterback has won two straight games with veteran starter Zach Caleros on the injured list. The Bombers boast a 4-2 record, while Calgary sits second last in the West Division at 2-4. To the majors, where the Toronto Blue Jays will open a weekend series in Boston against the Red Sox tonight. The Jays snapped their 4-game losing skid with a 3-1 win over Tampa Bay yesterday, while the Red Sox had their 15-game winning streak snapped by Baltimore on Wednesday. And quarterback Fernando Mendoza, the top pick in this year's NFL draft, signed a 4-year, $57.27 million contract with the Las Vegas Raiders yesterday. Mendoza was the last of the Raiders' 10 draft picks to sign. Veteran Kirk Cousins, who signed a free agent contract worth $20 million guarantees, will enter camp today as the number one quarterback.
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Love that song, Scott Hellman with Bungalow on Play 92. It's Stacey on the Play Facebook page. I asked a question. I don't know. I love food. I love eating food, making food, going out and eating in restaurants. And I love new restaurants when they pop up. And I just asked the question, if you could choose, what restaurant chain would you like to see in Regina? And a few people saying Chipotle. Oh my God, I would love. I've never had Chipotle. That would be amazing. Lots of people saying Old Spaghetti Factory, which is a very popular one. I think it's an American chain. And Dan Shear's comment, does IKEA's food court count? IKEA's food court has turned into its own thing. And maybe someday we'll get an IKEA here in Saskatchewan. I just doubt that's going to happen. Anya said Chick-fil-A. I would also like to try a Chick-fil-A. Church's Texas Chicken. Doyle had said that one. And this is my choice. Jody Bohawk said In-N-Out Burger and a Chick-fil-A. There's something about the presentation of Chick-fil-A, or no, In-N-Out, when the way they lay it also like nicely in the box for you and they wrap it in that little paper. I have to, on my bucket list, try an In-N-Out burger at some point. I think it's in Vegas. I might have to go.

on for Throwbacks on Play 92 with some Green Day. It's Stacy, and this hour we're going to be chatting about stuff that gets spilled on the roads. Delicious things sometimes, and how to keep your kids cool and check a few things off your list all at the same time. It's coming up.

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92. We stream at play92.ca and on the Play app. It's Stacy. I know that when stuff gets spilled on the roads, it can be obviously a major hazard. I've heard stories about, you know, beer trucks overturning. The cans are out. The beer is spraying everywhere. Bread trucks catching on fire, that sort of thing. Out in BC, in Mission, BC, a blueberry truck spilled its load. It's happened twice in the last, like, month or something, which is, I don't know, that seems like a lot of times to be spilling blueberries everywhere. In some situations, vehicles were kind of like skidding off the road. I think there might have been a motorcycle crash with no injuries, but it's very slippery and gross with fruit squished on the road. But this is always my question. When something falls out of a vehicle, spills out onto the road, is it up for grabs? Because I'm the kind of person who, if an opportunity arises, you know, I might want to take advantage of it. I don't know if I'd go around and like pick up individual blueberries, but like the beer truck spilling, I'd probably be there.

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I don't know. I know people love this weather, but I'm the kind of person where I'm like, you know what? 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Stay inside. Lay perfectly still and be cool. 34 tomorrow. Maybe a thunderstorm overnight. 31 Sunday, 29 Monday, and 30 degrees next week in the sunshine.

Number one for throwbacks, play 92. If you are looking for something to do on Saturday, August 22nd, have I got something for you? 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

0: 92. It is Stacey hanging out with you this afternoon. I just wanted to give a shout out, especially in this weather, to spray pads. Whoever came up with this idea, I don't know where they originated. It doesn't matter. They have been a godsend for me this summer. My daughter absolutely loves them. She's 7 years old. So it's a great opportunity. Instead of the commitment of a swimming pool, you know, where you need to maybe pay a little more. I'm not saying I'm trying not to pay attention to my kid, but I'm just saying there's not quite as much responsibility. You know, you can let your kid go and run around in the spray pad, in the spray park, whatever. And you put down a blanket under a tree, sit there with some snacks and a beverage. Everyone's winning. It's such a great way to literally beat the heat, get some time outdoors and enjoy yourself. At the same time too, which is always convenient because I love saving time. The more birds I can kill with one stone, the better. Going to the spray pad in the evening, you know, just before they close, it's like getting bath time out of the way as well.
1: Look, if you had one shot or one opportunity to seize everything you ever wanted, one moment, would you capture it?

streaming at play92.ca and the Play app. It's Stacey on a Friday afternoon. This hour, we're going to talk about a conspiracy theory that I have created myself, which we all know is really good for others, and an inferno that I started that's coming up.

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92, number one for throwbacks. It's Stacy. I know that we are dealing currently with like the highest levels of mosquitoes that I think the province has ever seen. I've seen some statistics. I've seen some graphs. They look terrible. And we hear, you know, how many they're catching in a trap. And it's always gross and awful. And here's the thing. Mosquito spray is sold out right now in so many places because of the ridiculous numbers of mosquitoes that we're having. People have resorted to burning egg cartons and coffee grounds to try and combat the mosquitoes. We're using that lotion, that cherry almond stuff, because someone said it works really well. And we're doing all this weird stuff to try and combat the mosquitoes. But ultimately, the spray is the best one. Let's face it. The chemicals work best. But what if it's big mosquito? What if they're breeding mosquitoes and just dumping them all across the prairies, knowing that we will be so desperate to enjoy our summer that we waited so many months for, that we will absolutely bathe ourselves in their chemical spray just so we can enjoy some time outdoors? Do you think it's possible? Probably not. Do you ever feel-

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92. How's it going? It's Stacey. I really don't want to make a connection to that last song of it being hot in here, but guess what, guys? It's hot. It's so stinking hot. 34 degrees for us tomorrow. 31 on Sunday. High 20s? Yeah. 29 Monday. 31 Tuesday and Wednesday. The hot weather continues. The humidity continues. Maybe we'll get a thunderstorm thrown in there at some point.

for throwbacks with some Mariah Carey. It's Stacey on a Friday. If you are looking for, I don't know, maybe a bit of a road trip next week, the Saskatoon X at Prairie Land Park is going on. It is going to be great this year. I've heard some stuff, some rumblings about amazing rides, delicious food, great entertainment. You know, the usual stuff that happens at the Saskatoon X. It is on July 30th to August 6th. If you want more information, you can go to saskatoonx.com.

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Avril Lavigne on Play 92, who is no longer married to Chad Kroeger. Just putting that out there. I know Joel's not even here, but I know he would have asked the question. It's Stacey with you. Hopefully you're doing well. I had such a traumatic day yesterday. I love cooking food. I love cooking food for other people, for myself. I love gifting food. I love going out to eat at restaurants. But I was very excited to make a nice meal for myself. I had a beautiful pork chop that was marinating. I was going to grill some vegetables. I was making a nice tequila lime coleslaw. That it was all delicious and wonderful. And I throw the pork chop on the barbecue. I'm grilling the zucchini. Quite enjoying myself. I flip over the pork chop, sit down, grab my drink, and I'm relaxing. And I could smell something hot. And not like the barbecue hot, but something that shouldn't be hot. Like it almost started to smell like chemical or something. So I glance over at the barbecue and I can see through the cracks. There's an inferno inside this barbecue, you guys. I put the drink down, open the lid. Holy crap. It had its own weather system. Like it was a swirling fire in the barbecue. And I panicked and of course wanted to save the pork chop because meat is expensive. Grab the pork chop. I was able to salvage it, thank God. But then I stood there for a hot minute just staring at this fire being like, And I know what to do, but I just stood there almost in amazement of like, how is this even happening right now? Grabbed my squirt bottle, which I do have on hand, was able to extinguish it, and I had the propane off and everything. And people were like, oh, you should have cleaned out your drip tray. But guess what? It wasn't the drip tray. My drip tray was completely clean. I had just done it. It was just the barbecue itself. It was so dirty. The inside basically just caught on fire. It was a hot day. It made sense. Here's your PSA. Go clean your barbecue.

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Play 92. God, that song. I remember the grip it had on us back in the day. It's Stacey hanging out with you. Coming up, we're going to chat about chain restaurants and what you would like to see here in Regina, because obviously we need more restaurants, right? We just don't have enough. It's always good to have options. We'll talk about that coming up.

on Play 92. How's it going? It's Stacey on a Friday afternoon. I've mentioned it 1,000 times. I love eating. I love trying new restaurants. I love trying new foods that I haven't had before or not for a long time. And I was curious over on the Play Facebook page. I asked the question, what restaurant chain would you like to see in Regina? And yes, I'm asking about chains. So some people were like, no, we don't need chains. We're going to have chains. That's, chains exist. They're all over the place. They pop up all over the place. So we sort of just have to deal with it. I have to say burgers were very high on the list. White Castle, Sonic, a lot of people talking about Chick-fil-A, Chipotle. That would be so, I love when I see people on Instagram who are like, I've been eating Chipotle for 35 days straight. I'm like, you are so lucky. I just wish we could. Hooters was also a suggestion there by Travis. And In-N-Out, that is definitely the one that popped up a few times. That is my absolute, I need to eat there at some point in my life just to tick it off my bucket list. Raising Cane's was another one. That's a very popular American chain. And Church's Texas Chicken was there as well. I've also noticed a lot of chicken restaurants happening more often, which I am completely fine with. If you want to give your opinion, it's over on the Facebook page.

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8: 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July 13th to August 10th, Ontario and Western Canada only. 500 Grimace floaty prizes worth $65 each and 200 gas gift cards worth $100 each. 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

for throwbacks, and that is an absolute throwback. B44, do you remember that video of them on the beach? Frosted tips and everything. It's Stacey on a Friday afternoon with you. Don't forget about Play Days powered by our friends at River Cree Resort and Casino. This time around, we are sending you and a person of your choice, which might ultimately be the hard part. Who do you take with you on a trip of a lifetime? To see Bruno Mars in Vancouver in October, we are taking care of flights and hotels, obviously tickets to the show, and we're throwing in some spending money as well. It's a prize valued at over $5,000, and if that sounds like something you'd be into, I can't imagine how you'd be like, meh, no thanks. Here's how you do it. You listen for a Bruno Mars song. We're going to air a keyword just before it. You take that keyword and text it in, 936-0092, and it puts you on the standby list for your chance to win. And yes, the more keywords you send in, the more chances you have to win. 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

streaming at play92.ca and the Play app. It's Stacey. It's going to be a hot one tomorrow, and maybe you're someone who's like, oh, good, pool time, spray park, whatever. You're one of those outdoor people. Just make sure you're hydrated, lots of sunscreen, that sort of thing. And then maybe you're a person like me who, when you see that temperature, you're like, you know what? This seems like a perfect day to just stay inside and not move where it's cool. So whatever you choose to do, just know it's going to be hot. 34 tomorrow, 31 Sunday, 29 on Monday, 30s into next week in the sunshine.

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Play 92. It's Stacy, and that does it for me. Thanks for hanging out today. Thanks for all the feedback on the chain restaurants. A big list on the Play Facebook page if you want to go take a look. I don't know, get you drooling a little bit about what could potentially be someday. That is it for me, and I am away next week. Joel and I are both off next week, so we will both be talking to you in a little bit. Enjoy the weekend and stay cool, okay?